0: still running, still running.
1: The boss is like,
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0: 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Day code 24. This one is working. Let's run it, you guys. Let's run it. Is used. Look at that. But working, use but working. Don't miss out. Retail for this is 120, you guys. 120. 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Day code 25. it's working.